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0: tell you. 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Love you every time. Yeah.
1: 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See my way a permanent school. But the right now say you're never gonna hurt me again, and that's real.
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啦啦啦啦，嘿，哈哈哈！哇塞！我是我是，你阿张伟，张张伟，张张伟，张张张伟，你问的张伟，张伟，你张伟，张伟，张伟，张伟，张伟，张伟，张伟，张伟，张伟，张伟，张伟，张伟，张伟，张伟，张伟，张伟，张伟，张伟，张伟，张伟，张伟，张伟，张伟，张伟，张伟，张伟，张伟，张伟，张伟，张伟，张伟，张伟，张伟，张伟，张伟，张伟，张伟，张伟，张伟，张伟，张伟，张伟，张伟，张伟，张伟，张伟，张伟，张伟，张伟，张伟，张伟，张伟，张伟，张伟，张伟，张伟，张伟，张伟，张伟，张伟，张伟，张伟，张伟，张伟，张伟，张伟，张伟，张伟，张伟，张伟，张伟，张伟，张伟，张伟，张伟，张伟，张伟，张伟，张伟，张伟，张伟，张伟，张伟，张伟，张伟，张伟，张伟，张伟，张伟，张伟，张伟，张伟，张伟，张伟，张伟

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0: Please, I'm Ma Baker. 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

It's time to relax, and you know what that means. A glass of wine, your favorite easy chair, and of course, this compact disc playing on your home stereo. So go on and indulge yourself. That's right. Kick off your shoes, put your feet up, lean back and just enjoy the melodies. After all, music soothes even the savage beast.